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1: Dear God, another day has come to an end. 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The poor, the sick, the dying, and the hungry. 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

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We thank you for all the blessings you've showered upon us. We are grateful you've given us this wonderful day as we begin a new journey in our broadcasting mission. We ask you, O Lord, to forgive us in all of our imperfections, and we ask you to impart to us your wisdom and knowledge to face life's challenges and struggles. 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This we ask, your loving Father, and in your mighty name, Amen. Good morning. 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
2: 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He wanted to give her